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2: 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And tonight, let's enjoy life. 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
2: 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We'd be in the same time zone. 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